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2: This is such a big issue, and maybe this is something that you've struggled with. You've gone through church situations where there's a narcissist involved, and it can be really destructive and awful, and it happens quite a lot, unfortunately. Well, there's a guy who wrote a book about narcissism in the church, and someone had asked him, you sent this along to me, Sherry, but someone had asked him, how can we prevent that from happening? Mm-hmm. And basically his answer was, there is no real way to do mm-hmm. it. And I just wanted to say I disagree with that. I think there are ways. Mm-hmm. I think there's several ways to help make sure that doesn't happen. Mm-hmm. And this is something like we talk about on our podcast. So I'm going to talk about that on the podcast. If you want to follow that, it's Brant and Sherry Oddcast. But I've got several things that you can do mm-hmm. to keep that from happening so often. I can say this from experience, a lot of it. So anyway, check out our podcast. It's Brant and Sherry Oddcast if you want more of that.
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8: Two possible for the overnight hours, cloudy and about 40. We might get some showers on Friday. It looks like a cloudy day, but fairly mild. We'll be up around 60. Fairly good chance of rain on Saturday and gusty wind. We're in the upper 60s and then maybe some showers and 60 sun. I'm meteorologist Steve Hamilton.
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1: It's Brant and Sherry on the river.
2: What would you like an honorary doctorate in? We're giving them out here, and we have no standards. You just have to nominate yourself, and you got it.
1: Standardless university.
2: Right. Let's see. Can you announce Reagan Barnes?
1: Sure. Reagan Barnes.
2: She's getting a doctorate in complaining about things without doing anything about them. I'm sure my husband would agree. I fully deserve it. She says.
1: It's a very unique field of study.
2: Kim White?
1: Sure. Kim White.
2: Kim White now crossing the stage.
1: Yay.
2: She's getting a doctorate in extreme eye rolling.
1: I may have like one of those too. Okay.
2: Yeah. You deserve one as
1: yeah,
2: well.
1: Yes.
2: Kathy Casey Shannon. Getting a doctorate in matching plastic containers with their appropriately sized lids.
1: So that's actually impressive. I can never do it.
2: It's really fantastic.
1: Congratulations to our graduates.
2: It's a burgeoning niche field that you're in, Kathy, but congratulations.
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11: 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I'm Bryce Johnson, and you can unpack that. 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

0: The river. We're Brant and Sherry.
1: Yeah, it's interesting. I brought this up. Birds are more afraid of women than men.
0: Okay.
1: And they can't figure out why. There's something going on there.
0: Okay.
1: I have a theory.
0: Let's hear it.
1: Well, I don't want you to take this personally.
0: Oh, sure.
1: But I think it's your attitude.
0: Me personally?
1: Your personal attitude.
0: Oh, that has made birds afraid of women overall.
1: They can tell that you hate them.
0: I'm afraid of them. So why don't they work on their own attitude?
1: Fear and anger are often...
0: connected. Mm-hmm. Sure. They see. So I've made it worse for all women and birds because of my own personal
1: they
0: attitude.
1: They pick up on how you feel about them and they don't like it.
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2: Possible for the overnight hours, cloudy and about 40. We might get some showers on Friday. Looks like a cloudy day, but fairly mild. We'll be up around 60. Fairly good chance of rain on Saturday and gusty wind. We're in the upper 60s and then maybe some showers and 60 Sunday. I'm meteorologist Steve Hamilton.
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0: It's Brant and Sherry on the river.
1: It's so critical. Whatever your job is, and same thing in my job, you got to be on the cutting edge all the time. And so for me, the cutting edge means being a shock jock.
0: Really?
1: So I shock people, but I'm rated G, so it's with information that's shocking.
0: Of course.
1: This is shocking. Okay, this has to do with Mother's Day.
0: Okay.
1: So brace yourself for Mother's Day information that you'll want to share with other people. Mm-hmm. This is why the shock jock thing works, because then you go buzz about
0: that's
1: it.
0: That's too much unpacking. Okay. Just let people here's the information.
1: Okay, good point. The average number of diapers a mom changes, says here, mm-hmm. by the second birthday, 7,300 diapers over the course of 2 years. That is amazing. And in fact, that seems actually too high to me.
0: Yeah.
1: Why? It really does.
0: Yeah, it does. So that's interesting that you're bringing it to us.
1: It'll be effectively it'd be 10 times a day for 2 years. I don't think so.
0: So what is the shock here? The fact that you don't even believe the fact you've given us?
1: I don't even believe my own shock. I don't even believe my own facts.
0: That's shocking to me.
1: I'm shocked, and I'm going to buzz about that. I'm going to go out and buzz about my show. People can be like, where'd you hear that? I heard about it on my own show. I don't even know if I believe it.
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0: We're Brent and Sherry on Uplifting and Encouraging the River.
1: Okay, here we go. This is a feature of the show. I do a master class. Can you do the intro?
0: Sure. And now a master class on joke telling with your instructor, Brent Hansen.
1: Seize control. This is the tip I want to give you today. Okay, so let's say we're doing a knock-knock joke. Like, you start.
0: Okay, sure.
1: You just start it.
0: Okay, all right. Knock-knock.
1: How many?
0: How
1: many accountants does it take to change a light bulb? And that, see how I wrested control of the joke?
0: You hijacked someone else's joke?
1: She started it, but I won the joke by diverting it into my space.
0: Professor, isn't the goal of a joke to make someone laugh? Do you think?
1: No, it's to win.
0: Oh, is it?
1: Yeah.
0: Well, I've learned a lot this master class.
1: This has been a joke master class with your instructor, Brent Hansen.
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11: Shower or two possible for the overnight hours. Cloudy and about 40. We might get some showers on Friday. Looks like a cloudy day, but fairly mild. We'll be up around 60. Fairly good chance of rain on Saturday and gusty wind. We're in the upper 60s and then maybe some showers and 60 Sunday. I'm meteorologist Steve Hamilton.
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0: The crew will have to play the match to know the outcome.
1: But with God, the party has already begun.
0: Sing along with the victory soundtrack on the river.

0: more Brant and Sherry on uplifting and encouraging the river.
1: We need to talk. Let's talk about the joke masterclass feature.
0: Okay.
1: Sometimes when I tell jokes, mm-hmm. Sherry doesn't laugh. And then also I get some input from listeners that wasn't funny. But I want you to know something.
0: Okay, yeah.
1: I just saw this news item.
0: Mm-hmm.
1: An Italian woman is rushed to a hospital after collapsing with laughter while watching a funny show on TV. She started laughing at a joke so hard,
0: mm-hmm.
1: She lost consciousness.
0: Okay.
1: So
0: what does that have to do with your mask?
1: Because I'm protecting you sometimes.
0: Oh, that's so sweet.
1: If
0: yeah, no one's passing out from laughter.
1: Right.
0: That's true.
1: I'm trying to keep you conscious, and sometimes it takes...
0: Not being funny.
1: Not being funny. I'm
0: Thank
1: willing
0: you,
1: to
0: professor.
1: Do it. You're welcome.
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10: 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Well, he believes in God. 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
1: Please remember this. I have to remember it too. People are looking for a blessing. Not like a gift, a small gift. Like, hey, it's a little nice blessing. Thanks for the orchid. Mm-hmm. More like the blessing. Like, may God's face shine upon you mm-hmm. in life. May he walk with you. They want to know that God still loves them. At a deep level, people feel cursed generally. They're looking for this blessing. And like Dallas Willard said, without that blessing, the soul just dies. Mm. And that's why people are so close to anger all the time, is because they already feel kind of cursed. And then whatever you just did just sent them over the edge with feeling cursed. But they're looking for a people. The people who are supposed to be are people who are people of blessing.
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9: Possible for the overnight hours, cloudy and about 40. We might get some showers on Friday. Looks like a cloudy day, but fairly mild. We'll be up around 60. Fairly good chance of rain on Saturday and gusty wind. We're in the upper 60s and then maybe some showers and 60 sun. I'm meteorologist Steve Hamilton.
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0: It's very inspirational. 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Reminders that he's with us all the time. I am Teresa, and I am the river.
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0: River. We're Brant and Sherry.
1: It's that time of year, as you know, a lot of graduations going on. So we celebrate by giving honorary doctorates to people.
0: I seriously cannot believe how many people are lining up for a doctorate from Brant Hansen
1: State University Tech
0: A&M. Yeah.
1: So all you have to do is nominate yourself. Like on my Facebook page, if you want, it's Brant Hansen page. But imagine, if you will, we're on a stage at this august institution, and I'm handing these out as people walk across. They've nominated themselves, including, can you announce Terry Leonard?
0: Sure, Terry Leonard.
1: Congratulations on your doctorate for puppy petting.
0: Oh, you've nominated. That's nice.
1: You deserve it.
0: A whole PhD.
1: Also, Karen Christopherson.
0: Sure.
1: Christopherson.
0: Karen Christopherson.
1: She has a double doctorate.
0: Oh, two.
1: In theoretical dwelling organization studies.
0: What?
1: Theoretical dwelling organization. I think she means planning to get organized in the house and never actually doing it. That's what makes it theoretical.
0: Hey, Brant, can I have one of those?
1: Oh, absolutely.
0: Thank you.
1: Producer Sherry.
0: Thank you.
1: Also, she gets one in professional equine coveting.
0: Oh, she wants a horse. Sure, okay.
1: Megan Rustalon. She's getting a PhD in reading half or less of every book she starts, except for Brant Hansen books, of course,
0: as
1: she
0: puts it. Oh, that's nice. Well done.
1: It is.
0: All right.
1: Congratulations to everyone.
0: All of our graduating class.
1: Dr. Megan.
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0: New music from Seth Schleter, that's Valley of Worship, on Uplifting and Encouraging the River. I'm producer Mike. Maybe you've had somebody do a random act of kindness for you, and it inspired you to want to keep that going and do something for someone else. The same thing can be done for comfort in trials. God is there for you and for me to give us comfort in what we're going through. Trials aren't fun, but God can bring good out of them. And that's something that I've had to learn whenever I go through something. Because then when someone else goes through the same thing, I can share how God has sustained me through it. Because lived experience is always encouraging to hear about. Just like the Bible says in 2 Corinthians 1:4, He comforts us in all our troubles, so that we can comfort those in any trouble with the comfort we ourselves receive from God.
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0: Uplifting and encouraging the river, I'm producer Mike. We're just a couple days away from Mother's Day, and it's time to celebrate those all-important moms in your life. Maybe it's your biological mom, maybe your grandma, maybe it's a woman who stepped in and filled the role of mom for you. Moms are just simply the best. I was talking to my mom on the phone the other day, and I don't get to see her over Mother's Day, which is tough. She lives in Virginia, I live in Ohio. But we were talking about me coming back to see her over Memorial Day, and she told me, she was like, yeah, I was supposed to be working an event that weekend, but I decided I just can't possibly do that when I know you're coming home. And in that moment, I knew why Mother's Day existed. Not only do moms give you birth, but they also give you life throughout the rest of your life with encouragement like that.
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0: We the Kingdom with Rescue Me on Uplifting and Encouraging the River. I'm producer Mike. Sometimes it's the small things that make a big difference in your life, and they lift your week up just that much more. 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But it was nice because my friends were able to come over on Tuesday night, and we hung out, just had a good time. I made some junk food from the freezer, some good old chicken nuggets and Texas toast. And we just had a great time watching basketball, hanging out. And they were also there to help entertain the dog, which made things a lot easier. It was just a fun hangout, but it made a big difference in my week. 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
2: Janice grew up with an emotionally withdrawn, harsh father who never said, "I love you."
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2: 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Ken, her husband, was devastated. 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Eventually, Janice turned to God for the healing of her father wound. While a dad may leave a deep hole in our life, we each choose how to fill it. We must choose going deep with God.
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0: Uplifting and Encouraging the River. I'm producer Mike. Sometimes it's the small things that make the biggest difference. You can share something small that made you smile this week. 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For me, it was that I got to hang out with my friends while I was dog sitting. It was a long week for sure, but they came over, we got to have some junk food, watch some basketball together, and just have a great guys' night. Plus, they were able to help entertain the dog, which was fantastic. Some friends got in on the conversation. Dylan said, "My 3-year-old son asked me to play baseball with him for the first time, and he used one of those giant plastic bats. We had so much fun doing that." Marsha said, "I tried a new recipe for chicken pot pie, and I was super happy with how it turned out." Well, Marsha, if you need somebody to help you, you know, get rid of some of the leftovers, I might know a guy.
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4: 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Dressing up is the very essence of springtime. That bare and bereaved look that winter puts on the landscape is lightened and softened. Spring dresses up the trees in flowers and leaves, dresses the fields in living green, and spangles them with blossoms. Spring redecorates the skies and floods them with sunshine. Springtime showers then set the stage for bright and colorful rainbows. Spring also outfits the birds in many striking costumes, but only the male birds wear the bright and bold colors. The females are permitted only a set of dowdy maternity feathers. When it comes to costuming in many fabrics and many shades of color, nature dabbles in pure magic each spring as she dresses the hardwood trees. It is during late April and early May when this is going on, as the tree leaves emerge from the bud and expand to their full size. In color, the spectacle runs from yellow to green, with dozens of shades in between. More in a moment.
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4: No artist can capture the delicate tones of color through the treetops in spring. The trees manage to achieve the feat of suggesting the color before the color is there. There is a rumor of green before green arrives. Many trees go through a phase when it is hard to say whether they are mostly yellow or mostly green. Fashion designers, meanwhile, launched the spring in their business with a new array of colors, and they can choose any shade in the spectrum. But spring launches her tree leaves each year with the same colors. It is this infinite array of tones between yellow and green, the colors of burgeoning life, colors that never run in the rain nor fade in the sun. And when the leaves are all out and fully green, a color combination that verges on the miraculous has been achieved. The solid green of the tree leaves does not clash with the solid blue of the sky. Here are the clashing colors of green and blue coexisting in harmony, something that is rarely achieved with artificial colors. During these weeks of transformation in the tree leaves, the flowers come forth on fruit trees, dogwood, redbud, the shrub magnolias, and many others. Wild and domestic blossoms of every sort come to bloom in field and meadow and down the city street. Springtime proceeds with her annual redecorating, and beauty walks the earth. Springtime does it all in the same familiar colors, the old colors which are forever fresh and forever new. And that's your almanac this morning here on the Farm Hour. As always, hope you enjoyed, and hope you'll stay tuned.
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4: Time now for a quick look at your five-day weather forecast here on the Farm Hour, brought to you by C&L Shoes. Open Tuesday through Friday from 9 to 6 each day. Saturdays open 9 to 3 and then closed on Sundays and Mondays. 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C&L Shoes, Route 301, just north of West Salem. Well, cloudy skies today. Chance of some scattered showers still about with an afternoon high of 59. Rain on and off tonight and a low of 48. Weekend weather, possibility of rain again for the afternoon tomorrow. Otherwise, we'll see a mix of sun and clouds at times and a high Saturday of 68. Sunday, cloudy and cooler. Chance of rain and a high of 56. And then looking ahead to next week, rain in the forecast, mid-50s on Monday. Rain in the forecast, mid-50s on Tuesday. And that's your five-day weather forecast once again here on the Farm Hour, brought to you by C&L Shoes, carrying a full line of Carhartt workwear, including pants, sweatshirts, coats, and bibs, plus Red Wing boots and Thoroughgood shoes. C&L Shoes, Route 301, just north of West Salem.
9: 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I'm Dusty Sonnenberg reporting. 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This year's inductees include four outstanding individuals: John Grimes of Hillsboro, Nancy Patterson of Chesterland, Lawrence H. L.H. Newcomb of Hilliard, and Sparky Wilnow of Milan, representing a diverse cross-section of Ohio agriculture, from education and youth development to production, agribusiness, and public service. There's also an interesting article up today by Jim Horman taking a look at how pesticides impact soil microbes in positive and negative ways, and a look at some of the things farmers can do to improve soil health. You can find these stories and more, as well as the latest markets and weather, online at OhioAgNet.com. 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We'll be back to take a look at your markets after this.
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14: Grain markets finished the day yesterday mostly lower, but off of the lows that were put in earlier in the day on follow-through from Wednesday's trading down. However, most of the activity that's going to influence how we trade today happened well after the close yesterday. After about 5 p.m., headlines came out that there is no end to the Iran conflict in sight, no ceasefire. Three U.S. destroyers near the Strait of Hormuz were targeted by the Iranian Navy. There were explosions heard in Bandar Abbas City, an explosion in the southern parts of Iran. Iran claiming they're firing missiles at U.S. destroyers, three of them. Holy cow, this is a mess. If there was a little bit of a move down in energy markets and the commodities because maybe the hostilities were going to finish over there, that might have been blown out of the water. Literally last night. So we'll have to see what happens today. Oh, by the way, weekly export sales were disappointing as well. I'm Ryan Martin.
9: Thanks, Ryan. 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Well, July corn closed down 1 cent. December corn was down a half a penny. July soybeans closed the day down 2.5 cents, while November soybeans were down 2 cents. July Kansas City wheat was down 19¾ cents, while July Chicago wheat was down a nickel. And July Minneapolis wheat closed the day down 18¼ cents. 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
15: Severe weather warning. Heavy rains are approaching. Let's get an update from our field reporter in Wheatville. Gary, how you doing out there?
16: 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Storm's rolling in, but these wheat fields are protected with Spherex fungicide, so not much to report on out here. Back to you, Ted.
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22: 1, 5, 10, 20. Now imagine there were more denominations and dozens of different types of bills in circulation. What you would have is a major mess, and that's exactly what banking was like in the 1850s. The story is this edition of the American countryside.
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23: Banks may struggle or even fail in today's world, but in the three decades before the Civil War, banks could be a highly volatile place to store one's money.
24: Well, they were sometimes called wildcat banks. There wasn't much regulation. It was anybody that wanted to could set up a bank and issue their own currency, and it was worth whatever it was.
23: Richard Day shares the story from the Old State Bank building in Vincennes, Indiana.
24: The newspapers back then would list what the value was for the State Bank of Kentucky or the Bank of Cincinnati or the Bank of Cairo. You know, this one is being paid at 100% face value, and this one's only worth 50%. And this bank has failed. It's worth nothing.
23: Part of the reason for so many local currencies was a lack of a national currency.
24: The Treasury issued silver dollars and later gold dollars, but as far as paper money, they didn't. So it was the paper money was all state bank money or private bank money. Of course, this is a boon to currency collectors.
23: Counterfeiting was a big problem.
24: Nobody really had too much idea of what a specific, it's not like you had a standardized currency. So some of the banks would just print on one side of a sheet of paper. It looked like something that would be run out of a Xerox machine. Pretty cheap looking things.
23: The Old State Bank building here was one of those state banks. And today it shares the story of the wild days of banking, when some institutions even printed their own currency. Traveling the countryside in Vincennes, Indiana, I'm Andrew McCray.
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27: 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Information affecting fishermen and seafood producers in the U.S. has been available for some time from the Department of Agriculture, but USDA has now established the Office of Seafood. 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
27: 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I'm Daryl Anderson.
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1: 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I'm Dusty Sonnenberg reporting. Under clear skies, 42 degrees outside on the barn thermometer. We had a few light sprinkles last evening, but it looks like today will be a repeat of yesterday, but then maybe some more sprinkles tonight. Taking a look now at what's making agricultural headlines at OhioAgNet.com, the Ohio Agriculture Council is set to honor the 2026 awardees who have made a lasting contributions to Ohio's agriculture industry. This year's inductees include four outstanding individuals: John Grimes of Hillsboro, Nancy Patterson of Chesterland, Lawrence H. L.H. Newcomb of Hilliard, and Sparky Wilnow of Milan, representing a diverse cross-section of Ohio agriculture from education and youth development to production, agribusiness, and public service. In other news, the Ohio Department of Transportation and the Department of Natural Resources are asking the public to report locations where they frequently see reptiles and amphibians crossing roadways. In the spring and summer, reptiles such as box turtles, snapping turtles, and snakes are vulnerable to vehicles as they cross the roadways to lay eggs, find new habitat, or seek shelter. And in early spring and occasionally in the fall, the amphibians such as salamanders, frogs, and toads sometimes cross the roads as they travel to breeding areas. You can read more today in OhioAgNet.com. There's also an interesting article up today by Jim Horman taking a look at how pesticides impact soil microbes in positive and negative ways, and a look at some of the things farmers can do to improve soil health. And in case you missed the announcement, Corteva Agriscience is unifying its regionally focused seed brands, including Seed Consultants, Dairyland, and Newtech, under the Hogemeyer brand name for the 2027 planting season. Now, Hogemeyer was previously named the regional seed brand of the Western Corn Belt for Corteva Agriscience in 2018. It was founded in 1937 by H. Chris Hogemeyer and his son Leonard in Hooper, Nebraska. You can find these stories and more, as well as the latest markets and weather, online at OhioAgNet.com. Let's check in now with Ty Higgins as he has an update on what's going on with Ohio's wheat crop.
2: The wheat crop in the western part of Ohio is nearly 3 weeks ahead of schedule. Matt Altman farms in Dark County. He says this will easily be the earliest crop he's ever harvested. He compares it to previous years.
3: My first crop went out in 95, so that's what, 30 years, and this is the first time I've ever seen wheat this early. Now, I've had taken off an earlier harvested wheat crop. 20th of June is the earliest harvested wheat we've ever had here, and we finished beans the week before, harvested the wheat, and put beans right in. So we only had a week difference between when we finished soybeans, done wheat, and then had second crop soybeans in. That was a great year, and I think this year is going to smoke that by far. Far along as we are, if we get some heat units on it, usually it's 6 to 8 weeks, typically, from the time you see it flower to the time you're harvesting. If we get some heat units on it, I'd say 6 weeks from the beginning of May is middle of June, so it would probably be 15th to the 20th, and that's super early.
2: You can take a look at this wheat field and hear what's going to be happening next to it. Some very special things over in Dark County with Matt Altman. That video is on Ohio AgNet TV on YouTube and at OhioAgNet.com. I'm Ty Higgins reporting.
1: Thanks, Ty. 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
4: Scattered rain showers trying to work through the Buckeye State over the next day or so. I'm Chief Meteorologist Ryan Martin. Quick forecast update for you here. We came out of the overnight with some hit and miss scattered showers over the northern part of Ohio. I think after a little bit of a pause, we'll see a refiring of action closer to sunset tonight, right on through midday tomorrow. So all in, all done today through the end of tomorrow, because I think we see another round of moisture tomorrow afternoon, evening in the north. But I think that means everybody can get anywhere from a quarter to three quarters of an inch over the next 24 to 36 hours here in Ohio. Now we move into Sunday. We have some dry air and good sunshine to start. I won't rule out showers coming back I-70 southward in the late afternoon and evening hours. But we're dry everywhere Monday, a little bit cool. Could see some frosty conditions early Monday morning in the north before a frontal boundary tries to come through Tuesday night and Wednesday. That front mostly affecting western and southwestern parts of the state. I'm meteorologist Ryan Martin.
1: Thanks, Ryan. Well, fertilizer prices and the Iran conflict are making news every day, it seems. Our own Joe Everett files this report.
5: Fertilizer prices have climbed sharply following the outbreak of conflict in

0: involving Iran, raising concerns about higher production costs for U.S. farmers in the years ahead. Analysts say nitrogen fertilizers have seen the largest increases due to disruptions tied to the Strait of Hormuz, a key shipping route for global fertilizer supplies. According to recent University of Illinois production cost data, anhydrous ammonia prices jumped an average of $828 per ton before the conflict and $1,123 per ton by mid-April. Prices for 28% nitrogen solution also surged by 25% during the same period. Experts say many farmers may avoid the worst impacts in 2026 because inputs were purchased earlier, but the financial strain could intensify in 2027 as higher-priced fertilizer moves through the market. Phosphate and potash prices have remained relatively stable so far, though continued supply disruptions could eventually push those costs even higher as well, adding further uncertainty for crop producers already facing tight margins. Reporting for the Ohio AgNet, I'm Joe Everett.
1: Thanks, Joe. Stay tuned. We'll be back with more after this.
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1: Thanks, Ty. Well, let's check in now with Brianna Smith as she takes a look at the Beginning Farmer Tax Credit Program.
5: Joining me today is the Director of Agriculture, Brian Baldridge. Thank you, Director, for joining me. We've got a interesting conversation today. We're going to be talking about support available for beginning farmers. I know this has been a really tough 2025 was a tough year economically for farmers, especially our beginning farmers who may not know kind of how to weather these storms or what to expect during these economic cycles. So first and foremost, I know there's some programs available for beginning farmers through ODA, one of those being the Beginner Tax Credit Program. Can you kind of tell me a little bit more about what that program is?
6: Absolutely. And this is one that's pretty neat for me because in my previous life, being in the state legislature, I was on Ag Committee when we worked through this committee sponsored by now Senator Susan Manchester. So it was great to be part of that conversation on the legislative side and now on the operational side. And, you know, what this program does is basically put things in place as far as tax incentives for that beginning farmer, but then also shifts to that farmer that's retiring out of, you know, the industry. So there's advantages on both sides, but obviously our priority looking at this program is to try to set the stage and make that pathway into farming easier for our young producers. And as we know, it is not easy because of high inputs, equipment, land, just go down that list. And then you take a deep dive into the operational high inputs that we are all dealing with, and then shifting into those lower prices, that kind of cycle that we're in right now. So those are all the challenges as that next generation is looking forward to becoming a farmer. And it's the things that we in society and the ag community are talking about on a regular basis. And this is one of those programs that we're pretty proud of here at ODA, you know, and it's one of those that we can lift up and just one more tool in the toolbox. It's not a fix all end all for that farmer and young person or that new person coming into farming. It's not fix all end all, but it is one more tool in the toolbox.
5: Can you kind of explain the process of that program? So my understanding, and correct me if I'm wrong, there's kind of an educational piece to it, and then there's some benefits as well for the retiring farmer or the landowner.
6: Yeah, you know, from that new farmer coming into it, obviously there's that kind of financial education piece to making sure that we are setting up the next generation for success and knowing that we as farmers, we have to be business minded and, you know, a balance sheet minded operation, without that, we could fail. So we want to set those folks coming in up for success at the beginning and make sure that financial literacy is in place. Then also toward that retiring farmer, there's more of a tax benefit from that side of it. Working here with our team, where the beginning farmer tax credit program is located here at ODA, and it is in our farmland preservation division, but we're here to help that person, you know, fill out that application, go through the needs and what has to be done from a paperwork standpoint so that we can help that person along the process as far as applying for this beginner's farmer tax credit program.
5: Thank you, Director Baldridge. To learn more about Ohio's beginning farmer tax credit program, including eligibility requirements and how to apply, visit the Ohio Department of Agriculture online at agri.ohio.gov. Reporting for Ohio's Country Journal and Ohio AgNet, I'm Brianna Smith.
1: Thanks, Brianna. Well, in livestock news, the Longhorn tick is making headlines, and there are several reasons why it's getting so much attention. The first is that it is a parthenogenic creature, meaning that they can reproduce without a male. The female tick makes 2,500 fertile eggs a day. These eggs become more female ticks, and there's never a male to be found. Now, depending on their location, the ticks will generally feed for about 9 months of the year and then are dormant in December through February. Stay tuned. 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
9: Grain markets finished the day yesterday mostly lower, but off of the lows that were put in earlier in the day on follow-through from Wednesday's trading down. However, most of the activity that's going to influence how we trade today happened well after the close yesterday. After about 5 p.m., headlines came out that there is no end to the Iran conflict in sight, no ceasefire. Three U.S. destroyers near the Strait of Hormuz were targeted by the Iranian Navy. There were explosions heard in Bandar Abbas City, an explosion in the southern parts of Iran. Iran claiming they're firing missiles at U.S. destroyers, three of them. Holy cow, this is a mess. If there was a little bit of a move down in energy markets and the commodities because maybe the hostilities were going to finish over there, that might have been blown out of the water. Literally last night. So we'll have to see what happens today. Oh, by the way, weekly export sales were disappointing as well. I'm Ryan Martin.
1: Thanks, Ryan. 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Well, July corn closed down 1 cent. December corn was down a half a penny. July soybeans closed the day down 2.5 cents, while November soybeans were down 2 cents. July Kansas City wheat was down 19¾ cents, while July Chicago wheat was down a nickel. And July Minneapolis wheat closed the day down 18¼ cents. Now, in the overnight markets, we find May corn currently unchanged at 452¾ cents. July corn is down a half a penny at 467, and the December new crop is down 0.75 cents, $4.88¾. May soybeans are unchanged at 1177, with July beans down 2¼ cents at $11.90, and November new crop beans trading down a penny at 1172½. And wheat for July trading a penny lower, $6.11¼. Hold that wheat out till December. It's down 0.75 cents at 647½. In livestock news at the close, June live cattle were down $3.425, $250.05. August cattle were $3 lower at $245.90. May lean hogs closed down 20 cents at $91.50, and June hogs were down 32.5 at $99.37.5. Feeder cattle closed the day down $6.87.5 at $366.17.5. 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
12: 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Saturdays open 9 to 3 and then closed on Sundays and Mondays. 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Well, cloudy skies today. Chance of some scattered showers still about, with an afternoon high of 59. Rain on and off tonight and a low of 48. Weekend weather, possibility of rain again for the afternoon tomorrow. Otherwise, we'll see a mix of sun and clouds at times and a high Saturday of 68. Sunday, cloudy and cooler. Chance of rain and a high of 56. And then looking ahead to next week, rain in the forecast, mid-50s on Monday. Rain in the forecast, mid-50s on Tuesday. And that's your five-day weather forecast once again here on the Farm Hour, brought to you by C&L Shoes, carrying a full line of Carhartt workwear, including pants, sweatshirts, coats, and bibs, plus Red Wing boots and Thoroughgood shoes. C&L Shoes, Route 301, just north of West Salem.
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16: Good morning. This is Brad Starland with Starland Body Services and Broman Crop Insurance with the Morning Grain Report. Corn prices were down for a third consecutive session. Prices rebounded somewhat with some late session buying, but were ultimately not able to course correct back into the green on Thursday. Corn exports notched 53.6 million bushel in old crop sales, plus another 4.8 million in new crop, for a total volume of 58.4 million bushel. Old crop sales eased 4% below the prior four-week average and were slightly on the lower end of analyst estimates. Sales for the marketing year have now topped 3 billion bushel. Corn export shipments improved 28% week over week and were 18% above the prior four-week average at 81 million bushel. Mexico was the top destination, accounting for 18.5 million, followed by Japan, Colombia, Taiwan, and South Korea. Soybean prices incurred some mild cuts. Some light technical selling left prices down around 0.25% on Thursday as traders attempted to balance possible planting delays in some parts of the Midwest against another lackluster round of export sales. Old crop soybeans fell to a marketing year low of 5.2 million bushel last week, and new crop sales only chipped in another 202,000 bushel for a total volume of 5.4 million. Sales for the marketing year have now reached 1.42 billion bushel. Soybean export shipments were more robust at 19.5 million bushel, but that is still 25% below the prior four-week average. China was the top destination, accounting for 7.4 million, followed by Mexico, Japan, Indonesia, and Saudi Arabia. Winter wheat prices faced some variable losses on Thursday. Prices were subject to a round of technical selling that left them firmly in the red. Winter wheat prices tallied 2.9 million bushel in old crop sales and 6.9 million bushel in new crop, for total exports of 9.8 million. Old crop sales stumbled 45% below their prior four-week average, but it should be also noted that the current marketing year wraps up at the end of this month. Sales for the marketing year are still relatively good shape after reaching 909 million bushel. Wheat export shipments improved 20% versus a prior four-week average after reaching 17.4 million bushel. Mexico was the number one destination at 6.7 million, followed by Vietnam, Thailand, Japan, and the Dominican Republic. The closing grain markets on Thursday, May 7th, found July corn futures down a penny at 467.5. December corn futures down a half at 489.5. July soybean futures down 2.5 at 1192. November soybean futures down 2 at 1173. July wheat futures down a nickel at 612. December wheat futures down 6 cents at 648. For all your crop insurance, farm insurance, and grain marketing, give Brad Starling with Starling Commodity Services and Broerman Crop Insurance a call at 330-465-8126. 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
18: Good morning, it's Friday, and this is Bob Fetterhoff with Walk the Bible and a Word of Prophecy. And that word is hope. You know, whether we realize it or not, we live in a world characterized by hopelessness. And yet one of the great themes of prophecy in the Bible is the idea that we can look forward to a hope for the future. A blessed hope is how Paul refers to it in Titus chapter 2. He calls it the blessed hope and the glorious appearing of our great God and Savior, Jesus Christ. Because Jesus is going to return one of these days, you and I have hope in the most hopeless situations. Someday He will return and we will be with Him. You can count on it. I'm Bob Fetterhoff with A Minute with the Master from Walk the Bible Ministries, Worcester, Ohio.
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0: Josh, she's Hannah. It's the River Morning Show. I'll bet you're still waiting and wondering, hoping, losing hope all at once. I'm still waiting, too. I'm waiting for that email that God's supposed to send me, like telling me everything.
1: Oh.
0: You know, I've been praying for that for a long time. It's like, hey, just tell me what to do here. Tell me, like, in 5 years, I'll be doing X, Y, Z, and so this is how we're going to get there.
1: With very specific bullet points.
0: 1,000%. Because all I want to do is what he wants, and I don't feel like I do that nearly enough. But maybe you need the encouragement. I know I need the encouragement. I was reminded of this. I hope this helps you breathe a little bit better if you feel the same way. Like, God, like, where are you? What am I supposed to be doing? God is not trying to keep the wool over your eyes. He's not trying to be sneaky or super suspicious. We have a God whose greatest secret is actually no secret at all, and it's this verse. If you seek me, you will find me when you seek me with all your heart. All we have to do is go looking for God, and he's like, hi, right here. Been
1: yes.
0: here the whole time. And he doesn't say that in a scolding way. He's not like tapping his foot going, I've been here the whole time. No, it's like, it's reassuring. It's like when you're lost at the store as a child and you didn't realize your mom or your dad was literally right beside you.
1: Yes.
0: You're looking around, it's like, all these knees look the same. I did this with my dad at a store, and it put his hand on my shoulder, you know, and it's like, I realize he's right here. It's been okay this whole time, and I didn't know it. He's right here. Do you want to know God's will for you? Just ask him. If you want to know what God is like, he seems far off and mysterious. He's not. He came to us. Read about Jesus. Jesus is God. When you see what Jesus is like, you see who God is. If you want to find God in whatever's going on in your life today, seek him. You will find him there. And listen, I'm not saying it's easy. I'm in the middle of this, asking God, where are you in a situation? I'm going to keep seeking him. And you keep seeking him today too, because he is ready and excited to be found.
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3: Time now for your River News Report, where locally, the Holmes County Board of Developmental Disabilities annual Spring Festival is happening today and tomorrow. The event, which will be held on the board's grounds, will feature everything from an auction, live music, food, a volleyball tournament, and a 5K run. As always, the auction will benefit the children and adults who receive services from the Holmes County Board of Developmental Disabilities. Elsewhere, the South Central Fire District will hold a grand opening celebration tomorrow morning for its new $3.2 million, 17,000 square foot station in Fredericksburg. The new fire station is located on the former site of the Fredericksburg Elementary School building. Saturday's grand opening will start at 9 a.m. There will be a station dedication, flag raising, speeches, as well as those from the fundraising committee talking. Station tours will also be available. And finally, Save Communities of Wayne County will launch the Click It or Ticket campaign at the Wayne County Speedway on Saturday, May 16th. As racing fans gather for that day's races, safety advocates will be on hand to remind the community that the most vital piece of safety equipment is the seatbelt. The national Click It or Ticket enforcement period runs May 18th through May 31st. I'm Ron Hamilton for 104.5 The River.
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9: 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The river weather.
10: Quite a bit of cloudiness for today. Maybe a passing shower. Not a lot of wet weather here. The better chances for rain tonight. We're right around 65 for the high. The overnight low, low 50s.
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1: Josh and Hannah, the River Morning Show. What time is it? It's mom time.
2: You're going to learn today.
1: So you're going to learn today stuff you didn't know about Mother's Day.
3: Aw, fun.
1: Just in time for Mother's Day. More calls, phone calls are made on Mother's Day than any other day of the year.
3: Really?
1: About 122 million phone calls.
3: More than Christmas.
1: More than Christmas. It's Mother's Day. It's because people like you and I, Hannah, we're going to say at some point today, if your mom is still living, call her. She wants a call. She doesn't want a text.
3: It's true.
1: She wants a call.
3: That's true.
1: Anna Jarvis is the woman who organized the first Mother's Day observance back in 1908 in honor of her mom, who helped in the Civil War with peacekeeping efforts.
3: Oh, wow.
1: Right. Anna, later in her life, tried to stop Mother's Day.
3: Why?
1: Because it had changed from honoring moms to buying moms stuff. She's like, it's too commercialized. It's not about the right thing anymore.
3: I'm honoring my mom by getting her presents.
1: Yeah, I know. Each mom, I'm sure, loves to receive, so we still have it. Normally, Mother's Day is the busiest day of the year for restaurants because mom ain't cooking today.
3: Mm-hmm. That makes sense.
1: Absolutely not. I gotta ask my wife if she wants to go out somewhere, or she wants takeout, or if she wants me to grill something. Like, we'll figure that out.
3: All good options.
1: Yeah, we'll figure that out. You're gonna learn today stuff you didn't know about Mother's Day. Mother's Day has officially existed in the U.S. since 1914. President Woodrow Wilson signed it into law.
3: Hmm.
1: This is a thing. And last, the first thing most babies can say is the M sound.
3: Yeah.
1: Whatever. And so most every language in the world, the word for mom begins with M.
3: Oh, that's cool.
1: So, like, for example, in Portuguese, it's my.
3: Okay.
1: M-M-A-E. In Chinese, it's mama.
3: Yeah,
1: so
3: yeah.
1: There's that. In India, it's mommy.
3: Okay.
1: So it just kind of goes all the way around.
3: Well,
1: like
3: what about, so my mom is Lebanese. I don't actually know what mom is in Arabic.
1: Oh, right, let me look that up. This time. Well, you would make it all about you. It's umi. It's not an M word for that one. It's umi.
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5: 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Cavaliers in a 2-0 hole after last night's loss to Detroit 107-97. The game went pretty much like the first game did. Cavs got behind by double digits in the first quarter, slowly tried to climb their way out of it, and did so. Tied with 5 minutes to go, and again, that's when the Pistons took over, close strong to pick up the win. For the Cavaliers, Donovan Mitchell had 31, Jared Allen had 22. Outside of that, not much else. Another bad ball game for James Harden, who went 10 points on 3 of 13 with 4 costly turnovers. Game 3 now must win for the Cavaliers tomorrow. Baseball, Guardians will be home for the weekend. Minnesota is in town. Cleveland able to beat Kansas City yesterday 8-5 in the final game of that 4-game series. Guardians got the offense going with 11 hits in their 8 runs. Bo Naylor broke out of a slump with a 3-run home run. Kyle Manzardo a 2-run shot to give Slade Ciccone his second win. Mike Breckenridge, 104.5, The River.
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0: guests on that one. It's like, is that Phil? Yeah, that's Phil. It's Phil and Crowder. Phil Wickham and Crowder. It really is Amazing Grace. This is the River Morning Show where Josh and Hannah.
1: Ladies and gentlemen, the weekend.
2: You did it. You made it to the glorious weekend.
0: You can't see me, but I'm raising the roof.
2: I know. Yeah. Come on. And now it's time to have some fun. So, Josh, what are you getting into?
0: Conference track meet tonight.
2: Ooh.
0: All three of the boys are running, which is cool because not every kid gets to run. So I'm thankful that all three of my boys get to participate and compete tonight. Tomorrow, making sure the kids have everything set for Mother's Day, because Sunday is Mother's Day.
2: Yes.
0: We'll be celebrating my wife, Jen, and her sister and their mom with that whole family, with my wife's side of the family. I'll see my mom at church and then maybe again in the evening. We're not sure yet. But hashtag let's go moms.
2: Aww.
0: Yeah. And by the way, technically, happy Mother's Day early.
2: Aww.
0: Because your baby's not out yet, but your baby's there. So happy Mother's Day.
2: First one, kind of, right?
0: Yeah, that's the thing. Counts, right? Technically, yes. Technically, no.
2: Yeah.
0: Simultaneously.
2: My husband thinks it counts. He tried to get me to leave late this morning because he said my Mother's Day gift was arriving.
0: Oh, geez.
2: I was like, shouldn't it just wait till Sunday? Right. He got really excited.
0: He's the early gift giver, right?
2: Always. And I'm like, wait for the day. Uh-huh. But he just gets so excited. You can't turn him down.
0: What are you doing this weekend besides opening something?
2: I know. So tonight, my girlfriends and I are going to dinner and a movie. We're celebrating one of their birthdays, which we're excited. It's really hard to get us all in one place, so that'll be fun. Tomorrow, my sister and her husband, and then myself and my husband, we'll be in Cleveland for a concert.
0: Oh, yay!
2: One that my sister and I went in on together because both of our husbands are fan of this artist.
0: Okay, so it's a country artist, right?
2: Yeah, it's a country artist.
0: Okay,
2: and
0: cool.
2: It's going to be a little rainy, it looks like, and it's at the Browns.
0: Oh no, it's outdoor.
2: So I'm a little worried about the weather.
0: That's
2: but it'll
0: why.
2: Be fine.
0: To the people who wonder why are the Browns doing an indoor new stadium, that's why.
2: Yes, and I was like, shoot, if only this was like fast forwarded a little bit.
0: Well, it'd be like 4 years from now.
2: I know, but we'll definitely need our rain jackets, I think. And then Sunday is Mother's Day. Woo! We are getting together with my side of the family and doing a lunch together. Chris's side of the family is leaving for Florida. We're like, happy Mother's Day. Go have fun.
0: Get out of here.
2: Exactly. But if you're still looking for what to get into this weekend, don't worry. Got you covered. 7 minutes away on the River Morning Show.
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6: 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I'm Dusty Sonnenberg reporting. Outside under clear skies, we have 42 degrees on the barn thermometer. 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July corn closed the day down a penny, and December corn was down a half a cent. July soybeans closed down 2.5 cents, while November soybeans were down 2 cents. July Kansas City wheat closed the day down 19¾ cents, while July Chicago wheat was down a nickel, and July Minneapolis wheat ended the day down 18¼ cents. Turning to the livestock markets, June live cattle closed down $3.42½. May lean hogs were down 20 cents, and August feeder cattle closed the day down $6.87½. Class 3 milk for June was down 9 cents. Well, thanks for joining us, and have a great day, everyone. I'm Dusty Sonnenberg. 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
15: The River Weather.
16: Quite a bit of cloudiness for today. Maybe a passing shower. Not a lot of wet weather here. The better chances for rain tonight. We're right around 65 for the high. The overnight low, low 50s.
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1: One of the River Music Team's favorite songs. You'll hear it on the top 20 tomorrow from 11 to 1 and Sunday for Mother's Day, noon to 2. That's Matthew West with Good. This is the River Morning Show. And that song has taught us all a lesson. There are a lot of things you're good at. There are a lot of things I'm good at. And they're all terrible things.
0: I'm not loved because I'm worthy. I'm loved because you're good.
1: So you can fill in some of those blanks. You're good at what? And God's good at something completely opposite of it. For example, I'll go first. I'm good at getting out of uncomfortable moments as fast as possible.
2: Ooh, yeah.
1: Conversely, God is good at helping me see him in it and grow through it.
2: Mm-hmm.
1: I'll say anything to get me out of a situation. And he has told me time and time again, you don't have to run from this.
2: Aww.
1: I'm with you in it. Mm-hmm. Let's go through it together. And it has really helped me as a father, as a coworker, as a husband. And so that's what I'm good at. That's what God's good at. Hannah, how about you?
2: Ooh, it's a hard one to look in the mirror and realize your downfalls, but this is so true. I'm good at getting frustrated at people who don't deserve it. And God's good at being slow to anger with me, even though I absolutely deserve it.
1: Whoa, that's deep.
2: That's just, I feel it every day.
1: Can you gut punch yourself? I feel like you just gut punched yourself.
2: Because whenever I get frustrated with someone or my circumstances, I go, God could get so angry at me, and he chooses not to.
1: We deserve it bad.
2: Yeah.
1: He gives us grace instead.
2: Every
1: so
2: time.
1: Your turn, call or text with what you're good at and what God is good at. 800-609-1049.
3: Time now for your River News Report, where locally, the Holmes County Board of Developmental Disabilities annual Spring Festival is happening today and tomorrow. The event, which will be held on the board's grounds, will feature everything from an auction, live music, food, a volleyball tournament, and a 5K run. As always, the auction will benefit the children and adults who receive services from the Holmes County Board of Developmental Disabilities. Elsewhere, the South Central Fire District will hold a grand opening celebration tomorrow morning for its new $3.2 million, 17,000-square-foot station in Fredericksburg. The new fire station is located on the former site of the Fredericksburg Elementary School building. Saturday's grand opening will start at 9 a.m. There will be a station dedication, flag-raising speeches, as well as those from the fundraising committee talking. Station tours will also be available. And finally, Save Communities of Wayne County will launch the Click It or Ticket campaign at the Wayne County Speedway on Saturday, May 16th. As racing fans gather for that day's races, safety advocates will be on hand to remind the community that the most vital piece of safety equipment is the seatbelt. The national Click It or Ticket enforcement period runs May 18th through May 31st. 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
7: Weather. Quite a bit of cloudiness for today. Maybe a passing shower. Not a lot of wet weather here. The better chances for rain tonight. We're right around 65 for the high. The overnight low, low 50s.
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0: 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She's Hannah. 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
1: News that'll make you go,
2: Wait. What?
3: Josh, what in this wacky world did you find today?
0: Are you a goes to sleep in under a minute person? Or are you a lays there for an hour wondering if they'll ever get to sleep again and that causes anxiety so 1 hour turns into 2 hours laying there person?
3: Well, I was going to say the second one, but then it kept going. Can I be somewhere in the middle?
0: No. Guess which one I am?
3: The second one.
0: The second one. I always have been. So researchers are trying to help people like me, and if you're like me, something called cognitive shuffling.
3: Okay.
0: Here's how you get to sleep. It's not just counting sheep anymore. Once you get to bed, pick a word, one that's 5 to 12 letters long. The word should be neutral. It's not something tied to stress or strong feelings. So for me, it can't be Cavaliers. Come on, you guys! They lost again last night.
3: So far, this is sounding like a Wordle game.
0: So anyway, Okay. Pick a word with no emotional ties. I'm going to pick, for example, tangerine.
3: Okay.
0: And then you work through your word letter by letter, generating as many unrelated words as you can think of for each letter. So for the T in tangerine.
3: My goodness,
0: I'm thinking of top hat, tinsel, talk, triple, you know, those kinds of things. The key is keeping them unrelated. If your brain starts making connections or building a story, it defeats the purpose.
3: Okay, see, the issue here is I know this is supposed to put you to sleep, but this is too much of a puzzle that I would enjoy. And it would keep me up.
0: Right, so the other thing, if you do make it to the end of your word, still wide awake, just pick another word and start again. If you find yourself getting stuck or looping back to the same words, the issue is probably your original word. This is supposed to help you.
3: I don't think it would do the trick.
0: Supposed to help you think and
2: stop overthinking it.
0: These thoughts of an overthinker brought to you by me. Because I just want to go to sleep.
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5: Now for a local Sports Ohio report. Cavaliers in a 2-0 hole after just last night's loss to Detroit 107-97. The game went pretty much like the first game did. Cavs got behind by double digits in the first quarter, slowly tried to climb their way out of it, and did so. Tied with 5 minutes to go, and again, that's when the Pistons took over, closed strong to pick up the win. For the Cavaliers, Donovan Mitchell had 31, Jared Allen had 22. Outside of that, not much else. Another bad ball game for James Harden, who went 10 points on 3 of 13 with 4 costly turnovers. Game 3 now must win for the Cavaliers tomorrow. Baseball Guardians will be home for the weekend. Minnesota is in town. Cleveland able to beat Kansas City yesterday 8-5 in the final game of that 4-game series. Guardians got the offense going with 11 hits in their 8 runs. Bo Naylor broke out of a slump with a 3-run home run. Kyle Manzardo a 2-run shot to give Slade Ciccone his second win. Mike Breckenridge, 104.5, The River.
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0: Hannah, how you doing over there?
1: You know,
0: you're doing.
1: So I've noticed that I have to lean back quite a bit in my chair these days, and I just went to lean forward to the mic, and I was like,
0: "It's because Hannah
1: leaning forward is hard now."
0: Hannah didn't have Chipotle. That happens to me when I eat too much. She's got a baby. She's got a baby growing in there.
1: It's hard to get close to the mic these days.
0: Okay, I saw the panicked look on your face. I'm like, "What's the matter?"
1: Oh, breathing is hard.
0: Anyway, this is the River Morning Show. We're Josh and Hannah. Glad you're here.
1: And this morning, kiddos, this assignment is for you. It is time to induct your sweet mama into the Mom of Fame. When you share what you love about her most, why she's the coolest, how she helps you love like Jesus, she can be, her picture can be up on that wall. She can be on the red carpet.
0: I love this. Because every mom deserves
1: star.
0: It.
1: What's the
0: Walk of Fame?
1: Is that Hollywood Walk of Fame?
0: Yes,
1: is that
0: it's
1: what
0: Hollywood.
1: It is? Yeah, we're gonna call it the River Walk of Fame.
0: Yeah, the Mom Walk of Fame. But don't step on mom's.
1: No,
0: and step
1: you,
0: on
1: you
0: mom.
1: Have to walk around it.
0: Right, you walk. Step on her star.
1: But kiddos, this is for you this morning to shout out your mom. Call or text 800-609-1049. Lauren, what do you love about your mom?
2: I just wanted to say she's like the best mom ever. She always helps me with my homework because I'm not very great at math. She's always there for me. She always does devotions with me at night when I'm upset or angry about something, like if I lose a soccer game. She's always there with me, even sometimes when I'm mean back to her. She always loves me.
0: She does sound like the best mom ever. You're very fortunate.
1: And you sound like a pretty cool kiddo.
0: That's true.
1: Lauren, how old are you?
2: I'm 11.
1: Oh, and you're so sweet to your mom.
0: That's
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0: great.
1: As sweet as you are.
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15: Quite a bit of cloudiness for today. Maybe a passing shower. Not a lot of wet weather here. The better chances for rain tonight. We're right around 65 for the high, the overnight low, low 50s.
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0: Josh and Hannah, it's the River Morning Show. Happy Heart Story in just a moment. But imagine the smile on your face when you take that picture in front of the pyramids of Giza. 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
1: And here's a happy heart story for you. There's this 17-year-old who's had one promise sitting in his heart since he was just a little kiddo.
0: Okay.
1: One day, he was going to take his grandma to prom.
0: Oh.
1: And this spring, he finally made it happen.
0: Oh, I cannot wait to see the pictures.
1: His grandma grew up in Iceland, where I guess prom isn't really a big thing. Yeah. But she used to watch all these American movies and TV shows and always thought, wow, I wish I could do that.
0: That's so cute.
1: And apparently her grandson never forgot that. So instead of just going to prom with friends, he showed up with her. Corsage, photos, the whole experience. She said she soaked in every second of it. And he said it wasn't even a question. It was just something he knew he wanted to do for someone who's always been there for him.
0: Even better than the pictures, I want the video of Grandma cutting a rug.
1: Yes.
0: Like, she is out there absolutely
1: Cupid
0: dancing.
1: Shuffle.
0: That's right.
1: That's a happy heart story for you.
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11: The River Weather. quite a bit of cloudiness for today. Maybe a passing shower. Not a lot of wet weather here. The better chances for rain tonight. We're right around 65 for the high. The overnight low, low 50s.
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0: 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She's Hannah. You're our friend. 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
4: 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Why do people give directions like head north? 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Right. 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
0: Preach.
4: 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Nutritional labels should include a what if I ate the whole entire thing section.
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4: 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Did it hurt when you heard yourself woo in a concert video you took? It's always the worst. Just thinking. My husband has this speech issue where he occasionally says no. Uh-oh. When he clearly means, yes, my love, whatever you want.
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0: Uplifting and encouraging the river. 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And every day is the right day to pray.
1: Mm-hmm.
0: I don't think there's going to be a lot of controversy about that statement because God is always ready. He is always near. He always loves to hear the sound of his kids' voices. But yesterday,

0: Yesterday, wow, that sentiment was on full display during the National Day of Prayer. Here at the River, we set the morning aside all the way up until noon to specifically talk about and invite your prayer request, which, by the way, you can always share.
1: Oh, please do.
0: But yesterday was just one of those extra special days for the National Day of Prayer. And over 125 people connected with River chaplains and volunteers yesterday asking for prayer for all kinds of the same things we all deal with. So if you've ever felt alone in your circumstance, that's a lie. You can know you're in good company with struggles like marriage difficulties and addiction, needing physical and emotional healing, with a job situation, with salvation for members of your family. You're not on an island. The devil wants us to feel like we're by ourselves. But we got a whole big crowd of people that are going, me too. Yep,
1: that's
0: me too.
1: Absolutely.
0: And God's arms are big enough to wrap around each of us individually and as a family together. So back to the original thought. Every day is the right day to pray. When you need prayer or when you want to connect to a River chaplain, you can with a simple text. It's easy to do. Just text the word prayer to 800-609-1049.
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5: 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I'm Dusty Sonnenberg reporting. Taking a look at your market news, the primary driver in the soybean market yesterday was the reports that Cargill will halt soybean exports from Brazil amid stricter inspection processes at the port. Whether this is a logistical decision or a signal of a more widespread quality issue in Brazil remains to be seen, but it will likely be a storyline to follow through the busy weeks for trade discussions between the U.S. and China, which could possibly open the door for higher than normal trade from the U.S. through the typically Brazil-dominated period of March forward. You can get more ag news online at OhioAgNet.com. 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
4: Quite a bit of cloudiness for today, maybe a passing shower, not a lot of wet weather here. The better chances for rain tonight. We're right around 65 for the high, the overnight low, low 50s.
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3: 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The River.

0: 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Glad you're here. 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
2: You did it. You made it to the wonderful weekend. Woo! And now it's time to get out there and have a good time. Today from 8 to 10 a.m., Bill Montgomery, president and CEO of The River, would love to hang out with you. The River will be at Richwood Coffee Shop at Richwood Bank in Richwood.
0: If you wondered where to put it on your map.
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0: Richwood. 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
0: The cool thing about interacting with Bill, the president and CEO of The River, also is he will caffeinate you simply by talking.
2: Oh, yeah. Big energy.
0: Big
2: get
0: energy.
2: Ready. You have a new best friend.
0: Yes, that's right. He's like a golden retriever in all the best ways.
2: Yes. And he's like really knowledgeable about coffee. So right, get him talking on it and he won't stop.
0: Mm-hmm.
2: Get details at riverradio.com. If you've been waiting for farmer's market season.
0: Oh, yes, yes, yes.
2: It has arrived.
0: I need some jam.
2: Yes. Mm. Some kicked off last weekend, but with the majority, if not all, joining the fun this weekend. Last weekend kicked off things for Delaware, Granville, and Worcester farmer's markets. This weekend, you'll see the outdoor Worthington Farmers Market, the Dublin Market, and the Akron Farmers Market all getting going tomorrow.
0: There's a little one in Belleville my family will go to, and I don't know if it starts tomorrow, but
2: it didn't come up on my list, but it doesn't mean it's not.
0: Yeah, it's really small, so it probably is not on many people's lists.
2: Well, check them out. If you love a farmer's market or want to start loving a farmer's market, a lot should be just getting going by tomorrow.
0: Drive towards any farm. You'll find one.
2: Yeah, or just any cute little Ohio city. You'll find it. And as you should know, it is Mother's Day weekend. If you haven't booked your breakfast, your brunch, your lunch plans, this is your reminder to sprint and do that. Many restaurants are already booking up, but of course, a beautiful meal at home that she doesn't have to prep, cook, or clean is a blessing as well.
0: Even microwave mac and cheese.
2: Look, okay, as long as she doesn't have to clean the spoon.
0: No, well, that's true.
2: That's a win.
0: We love you, moms. Happy Mother's Day early.
2: Students of The Ohio State University are graduating this weekend. The commencement starts at noon at the SHU. So if you do not have a graduating student, stay away from campus. It's going to be chaos. Stay away. If you do have a graduating student, if you are a graduating student, oh my word, congratulations. And OH!
0: I-O! The
3: River. Time now for your River Business Report, where U.S. jobless claim applications rose last week, but remain at historically low levels despite elevated inflation and other economic headwinds. The number of Americans filing for unemployment benefits in the week ending May 2nd rose by 10,000 to 200,000, according to the Labor Department, which released its report on Thursday. That's fewer than the 205,000 new applications analysts surveyed by the data firm FactSet were expecting. And McDonald's posted better than expected sales in the first quarter of the year as a new burger and a continuing emphasis on value brought in customers. The company said its global same-store sales, or sales at locations open at least a year, rose 3.8% in the January to March period, better than what Wall Street was expecting. I'm Ron Hamilton for 104.5 The River.
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10: The River Weather.
11: A chance for showers in place for the rest of today. That gusty southwesterly wind at our high low 60s. Rainy weather likely tonight. A good quarter up to a half inch of rain here, low upper 40s. We may see a few showers with thunderstorms rumbling in tomorrow, the high upper 60s. Still a chance for scattered rain on Sunday. I'm meteorologist Jennifer Naramore.
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1: 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Proven number one for the toughest corn diseases with long-lasting residual when you need to be confident your fungicide will perform. I'm Dusty Sonnenberg reporting. Fertilizer prices making agricultural headlines as we take a look at fertilizer prices today versus a year ago. Potash is 4% more expensive. 1034-0 is up 9%. MAP is 14% higher, while DAP is 15% more expensive. UAN32 is 26% more expensive than a year ago, while UAN28 is 36% more expensive, anhydrous is up 43%, and urea 45% more expensive than it was 1 year ago. And in case you missed the announcement, Corteva Agriscience is unifying its regionally focused seed brands, including Seed Consultants, Dairyland, and NewTek, under the Hogemeyer brand name for the 2027 planting season. 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
12: A chance for showers in place for the rest of today. That gusty southwesterly wind at our high low 60s. Rainy weather likely tonight. A good quarter up to a half inch of rain here. Low upper 40s. We may see a few showers with thunderstorms rumbling in tomorrow. The high upper 60s. Still a chance for scattered rain on Sunday. I'm meteorologist Jennifer Naramore.
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0: uplifting and encouraging the river. I'm Joe, celebrating our pets this week for National Pet Week. 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
1: Hey, how are you today?
0: Good. How are you doing?
1: I'm doing well. I wanted to tell you about how we came up with my dog's name almost 12 years ago.
2: Oh, okay. Cool. How did you name it?
1: I was in law enforcement at the time, and so I wanted to name it something big and tough like Rocky or Zeus, Rocco, something like that. My wife was not having it. We got a border collie, and we were watching, I'll never forget it, we were watching a basketball game, and the announcer said, when the shooter's hot, you got to give the shooter the ball. And my wife, out of nowhere, goes, that's it. And I said, that's what? She goes, that's our dog's name, Shooter.
2: Ooh.
1: And so almost 12 years ago, that is how we came up with my dog's name. And it took the neighbors some getting used to, and I would stick my head out and say, Shooter, inside, let's go.
2: So the next dog you get is going to be named Assist or Rebound, maybe?
1: Assist or... or Taser, maybe? I don't know.
3: 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I'm Dusty Sonnenberg reporting. Taking a quick look at your agricultural headlines, the United Nations warned yesterday that disruptions to fertilizer shipments through the Strait of Hormuz will reduce global crop yields worldwide and tighten food supplies well into 2027. The problems facing farmers now are expected to carry forward into the next harvest, tightening the global food supplies in the second half of this year and carrying into 2027. Let's take a look now at your markets brought to us by Seed Consultants. 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May corn is trading up 0.75 cents at $4.53 1/2. May beans up a nickel at $11.82. And wheat for July currently trading 2 cents higher at $6.14 1/4. This is the Ohio Agnet.
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13: A chance for showers in place for the rest of today. That gusty southwesterly wind at our high low 60s. Rainy weather likely tonight. A good quarter up to a half inch of rain here. Low upper 40s. We may see a few showers with thunderstorms rumbling in tomorrow. The high upper 60s. Still a chance for scattered rain on Sunday. I'm meteorologist Jennifer Nair Moore.
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matter the season of life that we're in, whether it's good or bad, there's always a reason to praise the Lord. It's Lauren Daigle. Let it be a hallelujah, an uplifting and encouraging the river.

0: uplifting and encouraging the river. Joe, celebrating moms this weekend. Maybe there's some special advice that your mom gave you that you'll never forget, something that you took to heart. You join the show, share what that advice was. 800-609-1049. You can talk about your mom on Facebook, River Middays with Joe. Ashley, thanks so much for calling in.
1: Okay, so I may deny this in front of her, but
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1: When I was in school, she has often told me the crowd that I was hanging around, they were only using me. And I had to learn the hard way and find out that they were only using me. They were my fake friends. And then she told me, I don't need too many friends to be happy. You just need the right, at least a good one or two people to see your life through.
0: Now, was she able to help you find those friends?
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1: 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One of them ended up being a childhood friend that grew up with me.
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1: Festival is going on today and tomorrow. The event, held on the board grounds, features everything from auctions, live music, food, even a 5K run and volleyball tournament this weekend. It'll benefit the children and adults who receive services from the Holmes County Board of Developmental Disabilities. The South Central Fire Department will hold a grand opening celebration Saturday morning for their new $3.2 million station in Fredericksburg. The fire station, located on the former site of the Fredericksburg Elementary School Library. Grand opening tomorrow morning starts at 9. A station dedication, flag raising, and speeches from local officials and fundraising committee will talk about things. You can also take a tour of that new station. Safe Communities of Wayne County launching their Click It or Ticket campaign. It's going to be at the Wayne County Speedway Saturday, May 16th. As racing fans gather for that day, safety advocates are going to be on hand, reminding the community that the most vital piece of safety equipment is still the seatbelt. The national Click It or Ticket enforcement period runs May 18th through the 31st. And during this time, law enforcement across Ohio, including Wayne County Sheriff's Office and the Highway Patrol, will increase patrols to ensure drivers and passengers are buckled up. Mike Breckenridge, 104.5 The River.
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7: Chance for showers in place for the rest of today. That gusty southwesterly wind at our high low 60s. Rainy weather likely tonight. A good quarter up to a half inch of rain here, low upper 40s. We may see a few showers with thunderstorms rumbling in tomorrow, the high upper 60s. Still a chance for scattered rain on Sunday. I'm meteorologist Jennifer Naramore.
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0: uplifting and encouraging the river. It's Joe. Thinking about Mother's Day coming up this weekend. Maybe there's that thing that your mom told you multiple times that is still with you today. 800-609-1049. Hi, Jane.
1: Hey, so my mom told me years and years ago, when in doubt, don't. And I have found that to be true, even in my adult life.
0: Now, that is definitely some great mom advice. So let's keep more of these going. If there's some advice that your mom gave you, that thing that she said over and over again that's still part of you today, join the show, 800-609-1049.
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5: 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I'm Dusty Sonnenberg reporting. Partly sunny skies outside right now with a temperature of 55 degrees on the barn thermometer. Unfortunately, a chance of sprinkles moving in later this afternoon. Let's take a look at what the markets are doing for a Friday in Chicago. 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May corn is trading up a penny at $4.53¾. December new crop corn up 0.75 at $4.90¼. May soybeans trading 8 cents higher today at $11.85 a bushel, with November new crop beans 8¼ higher at $11.81¾. And wheat for July up a penny and a half, $6.13¾. Thanks for joining us and have a great day. 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

0: It's the River. I'm Joe. 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
1: There's one that says, you know, make sure you chew your food because your little tummy doesn't have teeth.
0: Never heard that one. That's a good one.
1: And then I was also told to eat my bread crust because it would make my hair go curly. I think it works because I have curly hair.
0: Did you ever experiment and stop for a while to see if your hair would straighten out?
1: No, because I wasn't allowed.
0: I don't know if this is along the same lines, but it reminds me of that thing my dad used to say. You know, he'd be like, you know, make sure you eat your pizza crust because it'll put hair on your chest.
1: You know, unless you're one of those men who's just blessed to be, like, hairless, I'm not sure the whole pizza crust thing would fly.
0: I know, and it's not appealing to me, so I still don't eat my pizza crust because I don't want that.
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13: Chance for showers in place for the rest of today. That gusty southwesterly wind at our high low 60s. Rainy weather likely tonight. A good quarter up to a half inch of rain here, low upper 40s. We may see a few showers with thunderstorms rumbling in tomorrow, the high upper 60s. Still a chance for scattered rain on Sunday. I'm meteorologist Jennifer Naira Moore.
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0: It's the river. I'm Joe. Finding the black and white in a very gray world sometimes. Those unwritten rules for living life. What are the rules when it comes to replying to a group text message? 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
1: What are the rules?
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1: What are the rules?
2: What are the rules?
0: Alex in Gahanna, thanks for calling in.
3: Hey, Joe. So I think that people have very strong opinions on this. 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My boyfriend hates being in a group text. I love getting a notification that I'm added to a new group text message. I think that if everyone is responding, you can respond. But I think that if everyone has said what needs to be said and it's not awkward for you to not be replying, then maybe just don't text. Don't blow people's phones up.
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0: A live music festival is back July 16th through the 18th at Atwood Lake. 3 days, over 30 artists, one unforgettable weekend. 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

0: uplifting and encouraging the river. I'm Joe. You know, with Mother's Day coming up this weekend, you know, for a lot of people, that brings up a lot of different emotions. You know, of course, there's gratitude, of course, it's Mother's Day, but also pressure. You know, because it's really easy to look at motherhood through a highlight reel. You know, what's working, what looks perfect, what seems put together, and feel like anything less is falling short. But I love what the Bible says about moms. You realize quickly that was never the standard. You know, these were real women with real struggles. Things like fear, things like waiting, things like heartbreak, uncertainty. None of it is filtered out. And, you know, there's a few examples I'd like to share. Hannah is one of the clearest examples. She carried deep grief for years, praying through tears for a child. His prayers weren't neat. They weren't composed. They were honest. They were emotional. They were desperate and laid before God. And then we had Mary, Jesus's mom, asking to be stepped into a calling she didn't fully understand. No clear plan, no guarantee of how things would work out, just a word from God and the decision to trust him in the unknown. And then Moses's mom, making the heartbreaking choice out of faith and fear at the same time, doing what she could to protect her child in impossible circumstances. And what stands out to me isn't perfection, it's faith in the middle of pressure. And that's encouraging because so many moms today quietly feel like they're behind, they're not measuring up, like they're not doing enough. But scripture tells a different story, that God has always worked through imperfect women doing their best in real life, raising kids, making decisions, carrying burdens, loving deeply even when they feel stretched thin. And maybe the reminder this weekend is simple, that God sees all of it and none of it goes unnoticed. The
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11: Giving a chance for showers in place for the rest of today. That gusty southwesterly wind at our high low 60s. Rainy weather likely tonight. A good quarter up to a half inch of rain here. Low upper 40s. We may see a few showers with thunderstorms rumbling in tomorrow. The high upper 60s. Still a chance for scattered rain on Sunday. I'm meteorologist Jennifer Naramore.
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0: This is The River. I'm Haley. I'm glad you're here. You know, it's one of those things that's easy to take for granted, being able to pick up the phone and call your mom. Now, I know everyone's situation is different. Things can be complicated. But in general, I read about this study that found a phone call with your mom can reduce stress just as much as a hug. It's hearing certain voices that increase those good chemicals in your brain. They can calm your nerves and ease anxiety. And for a lot of people, that's their mom. Now, I talk with my mom on the phone, not every day, but pretty close to, several times a week. We live in different states, so that's our main way of staying connected. And we usually talk while I'm walking my dog. I don't know why, that's just always the time. But I remember very vividly as a kid that my mom would spend a lot of time on the phone with her mom, my grandma, almost every night while my mom was doing the dishes. Now, my grandma just lived down the street from us, but still, that was their thing. I can still picture my mom standing at the kitchen sink with the long corded landline phone between her ear and her shoulder, just scrubbing away, talking away. She still probably associates doing dishes with talking with my grandma. Everybody's situation looks different with their mom. But maybe today, if you can, it'd be worth it to give mom a call.
1: Diving into God's word is essential, and sometimes it can be intimidating too.
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2: Say that again.
0: I don't know who needs to hear this, but take more pictures of mom. Now, husbands in particular, pay attention to this. I am not a mom, but as a woman, I just know that most times we are the ones who are thinking about capturing the moment. We're the ones taking the photos, we're documenting the milestones and all the things. I bet if you went into your wife's camera roll right now, you would find several flattering photos of your kids, you and your kids together. Mom wants that too, and she deserves those sweet pics of her and the kids. Now, here's the thing. There's kind of like levels to this of good, better, and best. So guys, trust me on this. Good is that if she asks you to snap a couple photos, you do it and you don't complain. That's good. Next level up, better, is that you capture some photos of her and the kids without her even having to ask. You just get those sweet candids, you know? Beautiful. Chef's kiss. Now, the best, the top tier level, is that you, of course, take the photos without being asked. And you pay attention to lighting and to angles and to timing, okay? No photos mid-bite or mid-sneeze or mid-yell. She wants to look cute, not like Sasquatch.
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15: The River Weather.
5: Low near 50 and some showers and thunderstorms likely for the overnight hours. Low pressure crossing our area. Wet weather continues on Saturday with partly cloudy skies, rain and thunderstorms at about 70. More rain on Saturday night, a few lingering showers on Sunday, low 60s. I'm meteorologist Steve Hamilton.
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0: This is The River. I'm Haley with something that's good to know today.
1: I'm glad to know that.
0: 6 out of 10. That's how many Americans say they pray on a regular basis. 6 out of 10. Maybe you'd consider yourself in that group. Like, yep, I'm praying every day. I'm praying most days. Hey, maybe you're like, actually, I'm in the minority. I'm not praying that often. This is a good reminder. I'm there sometimes too. But it is interesting the types of things that people say that they're praying about most often. So it's really not for themselves, which there's nothing wrong with praying for yourself. But most people say that they're praying for things like friends who are going through something, family members who are sick, people that you know who have job interviews or exams coming up, things like this. People also admit to praying for some arguably sillier things, like prayers for your favorite sports team to win or for your favorite athlete to have a good outcome. You know, if you've been praying like, Lord, do not let my Buckeyes lose to that team up north. Yeah, maybe you've prayed that. It's okay. You know that whether your prayers are for something big or small, whether it's for something silly or serious, God hears those things and he cares. I really believe that because God made you and he cares about you. Therefore, he cares about the things that you care about. And he wants you to bring those things to him in prayer. He wants to hear whatever you have to say.
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0: making mom feel like the rock star that she is by inducting her into the Mom of Fame. It's like Hall of Fame, but for moms. And I'm Haley. This is The River, shouting out your mom, your grandma, your friend, your sister, just that awesome mom in your life. We got Rose from Canton. Who's the mom that you think belongs in the Mom of Fame?
1: It's actually my daughter.
0: What's your daughter's name?
1: Nicole.
0: Aw, okay, tell me about her.
1: She is raising three kids. She works full-time. Her kids are, the one's going to be seven, and then one's going to be five, and one's a year and a half. And she just does an amazing job with those kids. They are wonderful children, and I'm not just saying that because I'm biased. They're just very well-behaved, very smart. The oldest one was just identified as gifted in school, like her mama. And, she just does a wonderful job. And, she spends so much time with the kids, doing things with them.
0: Well, shout out to Nicole. It sounds like she's doing awesome. But I bet it's because she had a great example in you.
1: I hope so.
0: I know you can't say it about yourself because you want to be humble, but I'll say it, that that's got to come from somewhere. So kudos to you on raising a great woman who's now raising more great humans in the world.
1: Thank you.
2: Time now for a River News Report. Holmes County Board of Developmental Disabilities annual Spring Festival is going on today and tomorrow. The event, held on the board grounds, features everything from auctions, live music, food, even a 5K run and volleyball tournament this weekend. It'll benefit the children and adults who receive services from the Holmes County Board of Developmental Disabilities. The South Central Fire Department will hold a grand opening celebration Saturday morning for their new $3.2 million station in Fredericksburg. The fire station, located on the former site of the Fredericksburg Elementary School Library. Grand opening tomorrow morning starts at 9. A station dedication, flag raising, and speeches from local officials and fundraising committee will talk about things. You can also take a tour of that new station. Safe Communities of Wayne County launching their Click It or Ticket campaign. It's going to be at the Wayne County Speedway Saturday, May 16th. As racing fans gather for that day, safety advocates are going to be on hand, reminding the community that the most vital piece of safety equipment is still the seatbelt. The national Click It or Ticket enforcement period runs May 18th through the 31st. And during this time, law enforcement across Ohio, including Wayne County Sheriff's Office and the Highway Patrol, will increase patrols to ensure drivers and passengers are buckled up. Mike Breckenridge, 104.5 The River.
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10: The River Weather.
11: Low near 50 and some showers and thunderstorms likely for the overnight hours. Low pressure crossing our area. Wet weather continues on Saturday with partly cloudy skies, rain and thunderstorms at about 70. More rain on Saturday night, a few lingering showers on Sunday, low 60s. I'm meteorologist Steve Hamilton.
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0: am Jennifer, and I am the river.
1: It's been a way for me to have a stronger bond with my own kids who have been battling with their own spirituality over the years. They're in their 20s, so they're in the exploratory phase of where has God been in the midst of my trials? So that's where, you know, having tried to be a leader for them and knowing how you guys have been there for me and God has been there for me in these last several years, navigating a divorce after 20 years of marriage to then single motherhood to then getting remarried in a blended family. It's been showing them that we don't always understand God's timing, but to trust in his time, not ours.
2: I'm Haley, and Jennifer is a mom who the river has been there for over the years. But really, she's a mom that you have been there for over the years. If you've supported the ministry of the river, this is who you're supporting, a mom just like Jennifer. You know, when you hear it takes a village, I think this is kind of part of it. It's like you're giving to the river so that Jennifer can be encouraged in her faith, so that she can encourage her kids in theirs. And it's this really beautiful ripple effect that happens. So thanks for encouraging a mom. When you get involved at givetotheriver.com.
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22: Picture this, just a kid with a heavy burden, having a hard time with the world that he was seeing. A broken heart with a head full of questions.

0: You are the ones who care. Talking about you, nurses. I'm Haley on the river, and you are the ones who care. It's why you show up early and stay late. It's why you tend to the things that would make most others squeamish. It's why you offer smiles and hold hands and answer 1,000,001 questions. You nurses are the last face seen before eyes close and the first one seen when waking up. You are the witness to first and final breaths. And you so often are the calm and steady presence in the chaos. It's why you treat each patient like family. It's why you never really stop thinking about those that you care for, even carrying some of them with you forever. It's why you are a nurse, because you care. And we are so grateful.
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13: The River Weather.
14: Low near 50 and some showers and thunderstorms likely for the overnight hours. Low pressure crossing our area. Wet weather continues on Saturday with partly cloudy skies, rain and thunderstorms at about 70. More rain on Saturday night, a few lingering showers on Sunday, low 60s. I'm meteorologist Steve Hamilton.
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0: What is the point of prayer? Like, you know that prayer is part of following Jesus, but why? What is the point? I'm Haley on the river, and there's a verse for that. But first, in trying to wrap your head around what something is, sometimes it's helpful to also look at what it's not. And here's what I know. The point of prayer is not just to use it as a trite saying, like throwing out a praying for you when you really don't mean it and you have no intention of doing that. The point of prayer is not about putting on a big theatrical production for other people or for God. And it is definitely not supposed to be a condescension to people that I think are less spiritual than me. Like, oh, honey, I will pray for you. No. In its simplest form, prayer is an opportunity at honest connection and communication with God. That's what I've learned. And it can also be a really sweet way to connect with other people, too. So the verse that helps me keep in perspective the point of prayer, it's Matthew 6:6. It says, find a quiet, secluded place, just you and God, and just be there as simply and honestly as you can manage. The focus will shift from you to God, and you'll begin to sense His grace.
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1: Excited for all you mothers on Mother's Day. 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
10: 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I'm Cindy Tang with Moving Moments. The flight was full with a long standby list, and yet there was an empty middle seat next to me. So I prayed, Lord, please keep that seat open. And you know what? He did. Every other seat filled in that plane except that one. It reminded me of Luke chapter 12. That's where Jesus talks about how God cares for the sparrows, tiny birds that most people overlook. And then he says, you are worth more than many sparrows. That means if God notices something that small, he notices us. He even hears simple prayers. So today, talk to him. Bring him everything on your heart. Because nothing is too small for his attention, even a middle seat on a plane. To listen to more encouraging stories like this, go to movingmoments.org. I'm Cindy Tang with Moving Moments. Now it's your time to make a move.
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16: What a nice low near
0: 50 and some showers and thunderstorms likely for the overnight hours. Low pressure crossing our area. Wet weather continues on Saturday with partly cloudy skies, rain and thunderstorms at about 70. More rain on Saturday night, a few lingering showers on Sunday, low 60s. I'm meteorologist Steve Hamilton.
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1: So one thing we run into a lot in our culture is the idea that God loves me, so I can do what I want, and he's cool with it because he loves me. Mm. He only loves me. Like he doesn't care what I do. You know what? Honestly, if someone told me, Brant, I love you so much, I don't care what you do, I'd be like, you don't. That's impossible. You don't love me then.
0: Yeah, I was going to say, that doesn't sound like love then. Yeah. I need you to care.
1: Right, yeah. Right. I need you to care. No one who loves you will ever tell you, I don't care what you do. Mm. That's not, whatever that is, it's not love. It's closer to hate. In fact, it may be worse than hate. The idea that I don't, doesn't matter what you do, I love you so much, like, that's not love. Love is so much better than that.
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6: 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It works. It's been helping people save money and have peace of mind now for 30 plus years. It's not some big impersonal thing either. It's a community of people like you helping each other. So yeah, if you're frustrated too, here's your chance to make a refreshing change. You'll notice the difference as soon as you call. They're easy to talk to. You can get a price within 2 minutes. Here is the number. 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
15: 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It's going to be one incredible worship week to remember. 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